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0: That is Adele with Chasing Pavements. You're listening to Huron's Voice of the Firelands on 95.3 WLKR. Coming up, we have Pretenders as well as Tonic. But first, we'll take a look at the weather right after the break, right here on 95.3 WLKR.
1: In January of 2017, I was diagnosed with acute lymphoblastic leukemia.
2: And within 24 hours of that diagnosis, we found ourselves here in Memphis at St. Jude. 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
2: 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But through the work and research that St. Jude does, that's now 94%. 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
0: 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Tonight, a chance of showers, mostly cloudy with a low around 54, with east winds around 9 to 13 miles per hour, with gusts as high as 25 miles per hour. Chance of precipitation is 50%. Wednesday, showers likely, mainly before 2 p.m., mostly cloudy with a high near 64, with east winds around 11 to 13 miles per hour, with gusts as high as 23 miles per hour. Chance of precipitation is 70%. Wednesday night, a chance of showers before 8 p.m., mostly cloudy with a low around 52. Chance of precipitation is 30%. And Thursday, mostly sunny with a high near 67.
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0: That is American Football featuring Wisp with Wake Her Up. You're listening to Putin Bay's Voice of the Firelands on 95.3 WLKR. Coming up, we have Foster the People as well as Tom Petty. 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
1: There's nearly 678,290,000 kids under 5 around the world. But what's so important about being 5? A lot, it turns out. Children who live to age 5 are twice as likely to reach adulthood. That's why vaccines matter so much. For 40 years, Rotary and partners have delivered vaccines globally. Like here, and even here. Impressive, right? But 12.5 million children are still totally unvaccinated. Rotary knows we can find them. Because when Rotary and Indian vaccinators looked for families at bus and train stations, used motorbikes, and trekked house to house, they lowered polio cases by 94%. See? It can be done. And the results are worth it. Let's ensure that all children grow up safe from preventable diseases.
2: 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Tonight, a chance of showers, mostly cloudy, with a low around 54. With east winds around 9 to 13 miles per hour, with gusts as high as 25 miles per hour. Chance of precipitation is 50%. Wednesday, showers likely, mainly before 2 p.m., mostly cloudy, with a high near 64, with east winds around 11 to 13 miles per hour, with gusts as high as 23 miles per hour. Chance of precipitation is 70%. Wednesday night, a chance of showers before 8 p.m., mostly cloudy, with a low around 52. Chance of precipitation is 30%, and Thursday, mostly sunny with a high near 67.
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That is Tom Petty with Mary Jane's Last Dance. You're listening to Sandusky's Voice of the Firelings on 95.3 WLKR. There's still time to have some late summer fun in the pit, the concert pit that is. Float on over to WLKR.com right now to sign up to get in the pit with Modest Mouse and 95.3 WLKR. It's your chance to win a pair of pit tickets to see Modest Mouse with Caroline Rose when they come to Jacobs Pavilion in Cleveland on Wednesday, September 30th. We'll pick four winners to go to the show, so be sure to get signed up now before you miss the boat on your chance to get up close in the pit with Modest Mouse. Good luck. The contest ends on Monday the 28th, and winners will be announced on Tuesday the 29th. Coming up, we have Black Keys as well as Cake, Florence and the Machine, Audio Slave, and Keen. Right here on 95.3, here is Black Keys with Lonely Boy, right here on 95.3 WLKR.

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Out of the Sky, you're listening to Kelly's Island's Voice of the Firelands on 95.3 WLKR. This is Jack, and coming up we have Talking Heads, James Bay, and Coldplay right here on 95.3. Here's Talking Heads with Once in a Lifetime right here on 95.3 WLKR.

0: 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You're listening to Berlin Heights Voice of the Firelands on 95.3 WLKR. Coming up, we have Church as well as Weezer. But first, we'll take a look at the weather right after the break, right here on 95.3 WLKR.
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6: 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Tonight, a chance of showers, mostly cloudy, with a low around 54, with east winds around 9 to 13 miles per hour, with gusts as high as 25 miles per hour. Chance of precipitation is 50%. Wednesday, showers likely, mainly before 2 p.m., mostly cloudy with a high near 64, with east winds around 11 to 13 miles per hour, with gusts as high as 23 miles per hour. Chance of precipitation is 70%. Wednesday night, a chance of showers before 8 p.m., mostly cloudy with a low around 52. Chance of precipitation is 30%. And Thursday, mostly sunny with a high near 67.
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You're listening to Monroeville's Voice of the Firelands on 95.3 WLKR. Coming up, we have Airborne Toxic Event as well as Cure. But first, we'll take a look at the weather right after the break right here.

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0: This weather report is brought to you by Norwalk Heating and Air Conditioning. Fall is in the air and cooler temperatures are right around the corner. When you're ready to turn up the heat, Norwalk Heating and Air Conditioning is ready to keep your home comfortable. From the first cool morning to the coldest winter day, count on Norwalk Heating and Air Conditioning. Tonight, a chance of showers, mostly cloudy with a low around 54. With east winds around 9 to 13 miles per hour, with gusts as high as 25 miles per hour. Chance of precipitation is 50%. Wednesday, showers likely, mainly before 2 p.m., mostly cloudy with a high near 64, with east winds around 11 to 13 miles per hour, with gusts as high as 23 miles per hour. Chance of precipitation is 70%. Wednesday night, a chance of showers before 8 p.m., mostly cloudy with a low around 52. Chance of precipitation is 30%. And Thursday, mostly sunny with a high near 67.
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That is Cure with Just Like Heaven. You're listening to Wakeman's Voice of the Firelands on 95.3 WLKR. So, you know the expression, two heads are better than one? Well, this turtle took it literally. A rare two-headed turtle has been identified on Cape Cod. The 5.2-gram diamondback terrapin has a rare condition that causes it to have two working heads on one body. Wildlife experts are monitoring its eating, growth, and behavior as they learn how the heads and body work together. So, very unique and interesting, unlike anything I've heard before. Right now we have music from Fall Out Boy, The Verve, Beba Doobie, Dawes, and The Verve. Right here on 95.3, here's Fall Out Boy with Uma Thurman. Right here on 95.3 WLKR.

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That is Wet Leg with Pokemon. 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This is Jack, and coming up we have Nina, as well as Maggie Rogers and Bare Naked Ladies, right here on 95.3. Here's Nina with 99 Luft Balloon.

0: That is Bare Naked Ladies with It's All Been Done. You're listening to Attica's Voice in the Firelands on 95.3 WLKR. Coming up, we have Dire Straits as well as Wallflowers. But first, we'll take a look at the weather right after the break right here on 95.3 WLKR.
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1: 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We always have a good time on Wednesday. We'll play some Name the Lyric at 11:20. 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
2: 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Wednesday, a chance of showers with thunderstorms also possible after 5 p.m., mostly cloudy with a high near 65 with east winds around 14 miles per hour with gusts as high as 24 miles per hour. Wednesday night, mostly cloudy with a low around 52, with east winds around 6 to 10 miles per hour, with gusts as high as 21 miles per hour. Thursday, partly sunny, then gradually becoming sunny with a high near 68, with east winds around 8 to 10 miles per hour. And Thursday night, mostly clear with a low around 47, with east winds around 6 miles per hour, becoming calm in the evening.
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0: That is Kings of Leon with My Whole World. 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Coming up, we have Linkin Park, but first we'll take a look at the weather right after the break right here on 95.3 WLKR.
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4: 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The stated parties and promotional participants are not liable for injury incurred because of any contest promotion. Limit one winner per household every 30 days. Winner has 30 days from the date of giveaway to pick their prize up. Grand prize drawings will be determined per contest. Winners agree to sign a contest release form as a condition of receiving the prize package. Winners agree to allow the use of his or her name, likeness, and or voice for additional publicity and advertising purposes for the period of 1 year from the grand prize drawing date without additional compensation. WLKR reserves the right to amend these rules at any time. All decisions of WLKR are final. Prizes may not be refunded, transferred, or exchanged. All taxes, including sales tax and federal tax, are the sole responsibility of the winner. Copies of these rules are available by sending a self-addressed stamped envelope to General Contest Rules, care of WLKR, 10327 Milan Road, US Route 250, Milan, Ohio, 44846. Rules are also available at WLKRradio.com.
0: 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Wednesday, a chance of showers with thunderstorms also possible after 5 p.m. Mostly cloudy with a high near 65 with east winds around 14 miles per hour.

0: hour with gusts as high as 24 miles per hour. Chance of precipitation is 50%. Wednesday night, mostly cloudy with a low around 52, with east winds around 6 to 10 miles per hour, with gusts as high as 21 miles per hour. Thursday, partly sunny, then gradually becoming sunny with a high near 68, with east winds around 8 to 10 miles per hour. And Thursday night, mostly clear with a low around 47, with east winds around 6 miles per hour, becoming calm in the evening.
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That is Suzanne Vega with DNA featuring Tom's Diner. You're listening to Oak Harbor's Voice of the Firelands on 95.3 WLKR. Here's something interesting. So, coming up on September 25th, it'll be known as Dolly Parton Day in Ohio because more than 1 million Ohio children from all 88 counties, including Cuyahoga County, have participated in Dolly Parton's Imagination Library of Ohio, receiving a free, high-quality, age-appropriate book in the mail each month since the statewide program was established in Ohio in 2019. So to honor Dolly, September 25th will be known as Dolly Parton Day. And that was something that Mike DeWine established in honor of her. Coming up, we have Alabama Shakes, as well as Gorillaz, Jonah Kagan, and Black Keys, right here on 95.3. Here's Alabama Shakes with Don't Wanna Fight, right here on 95.3 WLKR.

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Then tell her to start WLKR. 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

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You're listening to Fremont's Voice of the Firelands on 95.3 WLKR. This is Jack, and coming up we have David Bowie as well as Phoenix and Green Day right here on 95.3. Here's David Bowie with Changes right here on 95.3 WLKR.

0: That is Green Day with Time of Your Life. You're listening to Bellevue's Voice of the Firelands on 95.3 WLKR. Coming up, we have Depeche Mode as well as Alanis Morissette, but first we'll take a look at the weather right after the break right here on 95.3 WLKR.
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2: The following are general contest rules for WLKR. 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The stated parties and promotional participants are not liable for injury incurred because of any contest promotion. Limit one winner per household every 30 days. Winner has 30 days from the date of giveaway to pick their prize up. Grand prize drawings will be determined per contest. Winners agree to sign a contest release form as a condition of receiving the prize package. Winners agree to allow the use of his or her name, likeness, and or voice for additional publicity and advertising purposes for the period of 1 year from the grand prize drawing date without additional compensation. WLKR reserves the right to amend these rules at any time. All decisions of WLKR are final. Prizes may not be refunded, transferred, or exchanged. All taxes, including sales tax and federal tax, are the sole responsibility of the winner. Copies of these rules are available by sending a self-addressed stamped envelope to General Contest Rules, care of WLKR, 10327 Milan Road, US Route 250, Milan, Ohio, 44846. 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
3: 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We'll play some Name the Lyric at 11:20. 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

0: 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Wednesday, a chance of showers with thunderstorms also possible after 5 p.m. Mostly cloudy with a high near 65 with east winds around 14 miles per hour with gusts as high as 24 miles per hour. Chance of precipitation is 50%. Wednesday night, mostly cloudy with a low around 52 with east winds around 6 to 10 miles per hour with gusts as high as 21 miles per hour. Thursday, partly sunny, then gradually becoming sunny with a high near 68 with east winds around 8 to 10 miles per hour. And Thursday night, mostly clear with the low around 47 with east winds around 6 miles per hour, becoming calm in the evening.
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0: That is Infinity Song with Hurricane. You're listening to Olina's Voice of the Firelands on 95.3 WLKR. Coming up, we have Unknown Murder Orchestra as well as Sinead O'Connor. But first, we'll take a look at the weather right after the break right here on 95.3 WLKR.
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0: 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Wednesday, a chance of showers with thunderstorms also possible after 5 p.m. Mostly cloudy with a high near 65 with east winds around 14 miles per hour with gusts as high as 24 miles per hour. Chance of precipitation is 50%. Wednesday night, mostly cloudy with a low around 52 with east winds around 6 to 10 miles per hour with gusts as high as 21 miles per hour. Thursday, partly sunny, then gradually becoming sunny with a high near 68 with east winds around 8 to 10 miles per hour. And Thursday night, mostly clear with a low around 47 with east winds around 6 miles per hour, becoming calm in the evening.
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That is Sinead O'Connor with The Emperor's New Clothes. 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So yeah, the song's called The Emperor's New Clothes, not to get confused with The Emperor's New Groove. No touchy touchy. Coming up, we have music from El King, as well as White Stripes, Girl Tones, Passion Pit, and Blind Melon, right here on 95.3. Here's El King with X's and O's, right here on 95.3 WLKR.

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That is Death Cab for Cutie with Stone Over Water. You're listening to Catawba Island's Voice of the Firelands on 95.3 WLKR. This is Jack, and coming up we have Echo and the Bunnymen, as well as Struts and Jesus and Mary Chain, right here on 95.3. Here's Echo and the Bunnymen with Lips Like Sugar, right here on 95.3 WLKR.

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0: That is Jesus and Mary Chain with Just Like Honey. 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
2: 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The stated parties and promotional participants are not liable for injury incurred because of any contest promotion. Limit one winner per household every 30 days. Winner has 30 days from the date of giveaway to pick their prize up. Grand prize drawings will be determined per contest. Winners agree to sign a contest release form as a condition of receiving the prize package. Winners agree to allow the use of his or her name, likeness, and or voice for additional publicity and advertising purposes for the period of 1 year from the grand prize drawing date without additional compensation. WLKR reserves the right to amend these rules at any time. All decisions of WLKR are final. Prizes may not be refunded, transferred, or exchanged. All taxes, including sales tax and federal tax, are the sole responsibility of the winner. Copies of these rules are available by sending a self-addressed stamped envelope to General Contest Rules, care of WLKR, 10327 Milan Road, US Route 250, Milan, Ohio, 44846. Rules are also available at WLKRradio.com.
0: 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Wednesday, a chance of showers with thunderstorms also possible after 5 p.m. Mostly cloudy with a high near 65 with east winds around 14 miles per hour, with gusts as high as 24 miles per hour. Chance of precipitation is 50%. Wednesday night, mostly cloudy with a low around 52, with east winds around 6 to 10 miles per hour, with gusts as high as 21 miles per hour. Thursday, partly sunny, then gradually becoming sunny with a high near 68, with east winds around 8 to 10 miles per hour. And Thursday night, mostly clear with a low around 47 with east winds around 6 miles per hour, becoming calm in the evening.
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everybody had to pay and pay. A hustle here and a hustle there. New York City is the place where they said, hey babe, take a walk on the wild side. I said, hey Joe, take a walk on the wild side.

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They said, hey sugar, take a walk on the wild side. I said, hey babe, take a walk on the wild side. Alright. 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

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I said, hey honey, take a walk on the wild side. And the colored girls say,

0: 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You're listening to Vermillion's Voice of the Firelands on 95.3 WOKR. Coming up, we have Lord Huron as well as Beck, but first, we'll take a look at the weather right after the break right here on 95.3 WOKR.
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0: This weather report is brought to you by Norwalk Heating and Air Conditioning. Fall is in the air and cooler temperatures are right around the corner. When you're

0: Ready to turn up the heat? Norwalk Heating and Air Conditioning is ready to keep your home comfortable from the first cool morning till the coldest winter day. Count on Norwalk Heating and Air Conditioning. Wednesday, a chance of showers with thunderstorms also possible after 5 p.m., mostly cloudy with a high near 65 with east winds around 14 miles per hour with gusts as high as 24 miles per hour. Chance of precipitation is 50%. Wednesday night, mostly cloudy with a low around 52 with east winds around 6 to 10 miles per hour with gusts as high as 21 miles per hour. Thursday, partly sunny, the gradually becoming sunny with a high near 68 with east winds around 8 to 10 miles per hour. And Thursday night, mostly clear with a low around 47 with east winds around 6 miles per hour becoming calm in the evening.
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That is Beck with Where It's At. 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Here's a good news story for you. Seventh grader Diesel Piper from Huron County earned a large amount of money through the Huron County Fair livestock sale. After all his hard work, Diesel received $15,000. Many kids would have dreamed of spending or saving it, but instead of keeping it, Diesel made a decision that surprised his community. He chose to give it all away. Diesel, a student at Western Reserve Schools in Collins, donated the entire $15,000 to St. Jude's Children's Research Hospital. He wanted the money to help children facing cancer and other serious illnesses. His school shared his generous act online and praised the young student, calling him a hero and saying his kindness should be an example to others. For a seventh grader, $15,000 could have meant countless things for his own future, but Diesel looked beyond himself and thought about children fighting for theirs. He worked hard to earn that money, then willingly gave every dollar to help someone else. Sometimes generosity is not measured by how much we have.

It is measured by how much we are willing to give. So, yeah, that's a very heartfelt story. Coming up, we have Neighborhood, as well as D-Light, Florence and the Machine, Killers, and Hole, right here on 95.3. Here's Neighborhood with Sweater Weather, right here on 95.3 WLKR.

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This is Jack, and coming up we have Gin Blossoms, Wet Lag, and Black Keys right here on 95.3. 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

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You're listening to Monroeville's Voice of the Firelands on 95.3 WLKR. Coming up, we have David Bowie as well as Letters to Cleo. But first, we'll take a look at the weather right after the break, right here on 95.3 WLKR. Snoop.

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1: There's nearly 678,290,000 kids under 5 around the world. But what's so important about being 5? A lot, it turns out. Children who live to age 5 are twice as likely to reach adulthood. That's why vaccines matter so much. For 40 years, Rotary and partners have delivered vaccines globally. Like here, and even here. Impressive, right? But 12.5 million children are still totally unvaccinated. Rotary knows we can find them. Because when Rotary and Indian Vaccine

0: vaccinators looked for families at bus and train stations, used motorbikes, and trekked house to house? They lowered polio cases by 94%. See? It can be done. And the results are worth it. Let's ensure that all children grow up safe from preventable diseases.
1: 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Wednesday, a chance of showers with thunderstorms also possible after 5 p.m. Mostly cloudy with a high near 65 with east winds around 14 miles per hour with gusts as high as 24 miles per hour. Chance of precipitation is 50%. Wednesday night, mostly cloudy with a low around 52 with east winds around 6 to 10 miles per hour with gusts as high as 21 miles per hour. Thursday, partly sunny, then gradually becoming sunny with a high near 68 with east winds around 8 to 10 miles per hour. And Thursday night, mostly clear with a low around 47 with east winds around 6 miles per hour, becoming calm in the evening.
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0: 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You're listening to Kelly's Island's Voice of the Firelands on 95.3 WLKR. Coming up, we have Phoenix as well as Toadies. But first, we'll take a look at the weather right after the break, right here on 95.3 WLKR.
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4: The following are general contest rules for WLKR. 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The stated parties and promotional participants are not liable for injury incurred because of any contest promotion. Limit one winner per household every 30 days. Winner has 30 days from the date of giveaway to pick their prize up. Grand prize drawings will be determined per contest. Winners agree to sign a contest release form as a condition of receiving the prize package. Winners agree to allow the use of his or her name, likeness, and or voice for additional publicity and advertising purposes for the period of 1 year from the grand prize drawing date without additional compensation. WLKR reserves the right to amend these rules at any time. All decisions of WLKR are final. Prizes may not be refunded, transferred, or exchanged. All taxes, including sales

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1: 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Wednesday, a chance of showers with thunderstorms also possible after 5 p.m. Mostly cloudy with a high near 65 with east winds around 14 miles per hour with gusts as high as 24 miles per hour. Chance of precipitation is 50%. Wednesday night, mostly cloudy with a low around 52 with east winds around 6 to 10 miles per hour with gusts as high as 21 miles per hour. Thursday, partly sunny, then gradually becoming sunny with a high near 68 with east winds around 8 to 10 miles per hour. And Thursday night, mostly clear with a low around 47 with east winds around 6 miles per hour, becoming calm in the evening.
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That is Toesies with The Charmer. You're listening to Mylan's Voice of the Firelands on 95.3 WLKR. Here's something interesting. So, Bears safety Xavier Woods had a wild offseason. He spent 2 weeks working regular shifts at Smoothie King after investing in a franchise. Instead of simply stepping into the ownership role, Woods spent the employee training, made smoothies, took owners, and learned the day-to-day operations, and even cleaned the bathrooms. His goal? To experience the job firsthand and understand what his employees go through before becoming their boss. And it fell off-season, but make it entrepreneurial. Coming up, we have Mumford & Sons, as well as Natalie Merchant, St. Vincent, Hozier, and Red Hot Chili Peppers, right here on 95.3. Here's Mumford & Sons with I Will Wait, right here on 95.3 WLKR.

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This is Jack, and coming up we have Bruce Springsteen, St. Motel, and the Fratellis right here on 95.3. 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

0: That is the Fratellis with Chelsea Dagger. You're listening to Savannah's Voice of the Firelands on 95.3 WLKR. Coming up, we have Led Zeppelin as well as Radiohead. But first, we'll take a look at the weather right after the break right here on 95.3 WLKR.
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0: 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Wednesday, a chance of showers with thunderstorms also possible after 5 p.m., mostly cloudy with a high near 65 with east winds around 14 miles per hour with gusts as high as 24 miles per hour. Chance of precipitation is 50%. Wednesday night, mostly cloudy with a low around 52

0: east winds around 6 to 10 miles per hour, with gusts as high as 21 miles per hour. Thursday, partly sunny, then gradually becoming sunny with a high near 68, with east winds around 8 to 10 miles per hour. And Thursday night, mostly clear, with a low around 47, with east winds around 6 miles per hour, becoming calm in the evening.
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0: That is Swamp Wheat with I Know. You're listening to Fitchville's Voice of the Firelands on 95.3 WLKR. Coming up, we have Panic at the Disco as well as Natalie Imbruglia. But first, we'll take a look at the weather right after the break right here on 95.3 WLKR.
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2: The following are general contest rules for WLKR. All contests are open to all persons 18 years of age and older unless specified. No employee or any member of their families of the Elyria-Lorain Broadcasting Company, its advertisers and promoters of any contest are eligible. The stated parties and promotional participants are not liable for injury incurred because of any contest promotion. Limit one winner per household every 30 days. Winner has 30 days from the date of giveaway to pick their prize up. Grand prize drawings will be determined per contest. Winners agree to sign a contest release form as a condition of receiving the prize package. Winners agree to allow the use of his or her name, likeness, and or voice for additional publicity and advertising purposes for the period of 1 year from the grand prize drawing date without additional compensation. WLKR reserves the right to amend these rules at any time. All decisions of WLKR are final. Prizes may not be refunded, transferred, or exchanged. All taxes, including sales tax and federal tax, are the sole responsibility of the winner. Copies of these rules are available by sending a self-addressed stamped envelope to General Contest Rules, care of WLKR, 10327 Milan Road, US Route 250, Milan, Ohio, 44846. Rules are also available at WLKRradio.com.
0: 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Wednesday, a chance of showers with thunderstorms also possible after 5 p.m., mostly cloudy with a high near 65 with east winds around 14 miles per hour with gusts as high as 24 miles per hour. Chance of precipitation is 50%. Wednesday night, mostly cloudy with a low around 52, with east winds around 6 to 10 miles per hour, with gusts as high as 21 miles per hour. Thursday, partly sunny, then gradually becoming sunny with a high near 68, with east winds around 8 to 10 miles per hour. And Thursday night, mostly clear with a low around 47, with east winds around 6 miles per hour, becoming calm in the evening.
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You're listening to Avery's Voice of the Firelands on 95.3 WLKR. Coming up, we have Modest Mouse, as well as Mighty Mighty Boss Tones, 21 Pilots, L King, and Cranberries, right here on 95.3. Speaking of Modest Mouse, we're giving away a four pairs of tickets to see them, as well as Caroline Rose on Wednesday, September 30th, when they come to Jacobs Pavilion in Cleveland. 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

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This is Jack, and coming up we have Death Cab for Cutie, The Darkness, and Kinks right here on 95.3. Here's Death Cab for Cutie with Kath right here on 95.3 WLKR.

0: That is Kinks with Lola. You're listening to Shelby's Voice of the Firelands on 95.3 WLKR. Coming up, we have All Time Low as well as Moby. But first, we'll take a look at the weather right after the break right here on 95.3 WLKR.
1: It's time now for a look at your WLKR Entertainment Guide. Some events going on around the area. The Jubilego Music and Arts Festival will take place at Indian Trail Campground on Friday, September 25th and Saturday the 26th. Also on the 25th, Pennywise will be at the Agora in Cleveland. On Wednesday, September 30th, Modest Mouse with Caroline Rose will play Jacob's Pavilion. Doors open at 7. The Foundation Room at the House of Blues in Cleveland will have Dupree's Dead Band on Friday, October 2nd. The Music Box Supper Club will have the Fleetwood Mac Tribute Brunch with Rumors on Sunday, October 4th at noon. 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
2: 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Modest Mouse is going to be playing with Caroline Rose at Jacob's Pavilion in Cleveland. That'll be Wednesday, September 30th. We're going to pick four winners to get in the pit for the show so you can get up close and personal with Modest Mouse. 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
3: There's nearly 678,290,000 kids under 5 around the world. But what's so important about being 5? A lot, it turns out. Children who live to age 5 are twice as likely to reach adulthood. That's why vaccines matter so much. For 40 years, Rotary and partners have delivered vaccines globally. Like here, and even here. Impressive, right? But 12.5 million children are still totally unvaccinated. Rotary knows we can find them. Because when Rotary and Indian vaccinators looked for families at bus and train stations, used motorbikes, and trekked house to house, they lowered polio cases.

0: 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See? It can be done. And the results are worth it. Let's ensure that all children grow up safe from preventable diseases.
1: 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Wednesday, a chance of showers with thunderstorms also possible after 5 p.m. Mostly cloudy with a high near 65 with east winds around 14 miles per hour with gusts as high as 24 miles per hour. Chance of precipitation is 50%. Wednesday night, mostly cloudy with a low around 52 with east winds around 6 to 10 miles per hour with gusts as high as 21 miles per hour. Thursday, partly sunny, then gradually becoming sunny with a high near 68 with east winds around 8 to 10 miles per hour. And Thursday night, mostly clear with a low around 47 with east winds around 6 miles per hour, becoming calm in the evening.
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0: That is Killers with When You Were Young. You're listening to Wakeman's Voice of the Firelands on 95.3 WLKR. Coming up, we have Cure as well as Jack White. But first, we'll take a look at the weather right after the break right here on 95.3 WLKR.
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1: 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No employee or any member of their families of the Elyria-Lorraine Broadcasting Company, its advertisers and promoters of any contest are eligible. The stated parties and promotional participants are not liable for injury incurred because of any contest promotion. Limit one winner per household every 30 days. Winner has 30 days from the date of giveaway to pick their prize up. Grand prize drawings will be determined per contest. Winners agree to sign a contest release form as a condition of receiving the prize package. Winners agree to allow the use of his or her name, likeness, and or voice for additional publicity and advertising purposes for the period of 1 year from the grand prize drawing date without additional compensation. WLKR reserves the right to amend these rules at any time. All decisions of WLKR are final. Prizes may not be refunded, transferred, or exchanged. All taxes, including sales tax and federal tax, are the sole responsibility of the winner. Copies of these rules are available by sending a self-addressed stamped envelope to General Contest Rules, care of WLKR, 10327 Milan Road, US Route 250, Milan, Ohio, 44846. Rules are also available at WLKRradio.com.
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That is Jack White with G.O.D. and the Broken Ribs. 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Coming up, we have today's Guardians update, as well as Sloan and Royal Otis and David Bowie right here on 95.3. Here's Jim Rosenhaus with today's Guardians update, and then after the break, it's Sloan with The Lines You Amend right here on 95.3. This is Jack signing off till next time. So long, everybody.

0: Hi, this is Jim Rosenhaus with your Guardians update. Angel Martinez had a big weekend for the Guardians against the Athletics, including Saturday night's four-hit, two-homer game that featured home runs from both sides of the plate. He had missed three games due to a side issue, but came back strong, and he explained some of the keys to returning quickly from injury.
1: Just keep it focused, like every single game, you know, like staying in the game, watching what the other team is doing, and just like preparing myself every single day to when I come back, like be able to stay in rhythm and do my thing. So I think the main focus was like keep preparing myself like before the game, even if I'm not playing, and just like leave everything in the hands of God.
0: Guardians back at it against the Red Sox tonight, 7:10 first pitch airtime for Guardians warm-up, 6:35. With your Guardians update, I'm Jim Rosenhaus.
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4: Good morning, I'm Josh Bowman from the National Weather Service. Chance of showers, cloudy today, a high of 66. Mostly cloudy, a low tonight of 52. Now your local news. A shooting death in Clyde appears to be self-inflicted. According to the Sandusky Register, the man found dead early Tuesday on Fairholme Avenue died of what's believed to have been a situation involving self-injury. The victim's age and identity have not been released. A Norwalk man has been indicted in Lorain County related to the damage of a Flock camera. The Norwalk Reflector says that 22-year-old Mason Nichols has been charged with vandalism and possessing criminal tools. Nichols is accused back in July of damaging a camera with a hammer near Infirmary Road and 16th Street in Elyria. Horizon Education Centers celebrated the groundbreaking of its new Sandusky Child Care and Early Learning Center on Tuesday on Cleveland Road. The new Horizon Sandusky location will be a gold-rated early childhood education center with the capacity to serve approximately 180 children ages 18 months through 12 years old. The center will feature age-appropriate playgrounds, a splash pad, and an outdoor classroom to encourage learning, exploration, and physical activity. It will offer year-round programs including toddler care, preschool, before and after school care, and a 10-week summer camp. A local restaurant has reopened its doors. The Invention Restaurant in Milan is now back open after their ceiling collapsed back on August 19th, which forced its closure. In sports, a big win by the Cleveland Guardians last night at the Boston Red Sox, 3-2. The Guards remain in first place by one game over the Chicago White Sox. The Guards and Red Sox play again tonight at 7:10 here on 95.3. And that's your local news headlines at 95.3 WLKR. I'm Josh Bowman. Up next, we'll take a look at the latest in world and national news.
5: AP News. I'm Marcela Sanchez. President Trump says U.S. and Iranian officials met yesterday, describing the talks as a very good meeting. Trump told reporters that his chief envoys, Steve Witkoff and Jared Kushner, met for about 3 hours with the Iranian officials on the sidelines of the U.N. General Assembly. Earlier, while addressing world leaders at the annual gathering in New York, the president said he faces a big choice. Does he make a deal to end the war?
6: Or do I annihilate the Islamic Republic?
5: After his speech, Trump gathered with Danish Prime Minister Mette Frederiksen and Greenlandic Prime Minister Jens Frederik Nielsen on the sidelines of the General Assembly to sign a new security agreement. AP Washington correspondent Sagar Magani has more.
7: For months, the president insisted the icy island should be part of America.
8: We have to have Greenland.
7: But at the UN, he signed a deal aimed at boosting Arctic and North

0: It's Billie Eilish, Everything I Wanted on Norwalk's Voice of the Firelands, 95.3 WLKR. 57 degrees outside right now at 6:08. Good morning, Melissa, the captain here in the studio with you.
1: Chris Morgan joining. It's a little chilly today.
0: So I told you.
1: Yeah. Well, not just in here, but out
0: there,
1: too.
0: Yeah, out there, too. It's chilly everywhere. Yeah. It's a brisk morning.
1: Can you tell it's fall?
0: Yes.
1: Exactly.
0: I think you can. You can tell yesterday, too. It was a perfect fall day yesterday. Mm-hmm. Yeah.
1: We love it.
0: We love it. I love fall time. I'm ready. Let's go.
1: Best.
0: Let's go.
1: Yes.
0: Your random facts for today. Conway Twitty, old school country star. His birth name was Harold Lloyd Jenkins.
1: I actually knew that one.
0: Did you? But do you know how he chose his stage name?
1: Nope.
0: He just picked two random towns from a map.
1: That's fun.
0: So Conway, Arkansas, and Twitty, Texas.
1: I love that.
0: Japanese folks live really long lives. The birth rate in Japan is relatively low, so adult diapers actually outsell baby diapers in Japan.
1: That's outstanding.
0: Yes. And the first selfie was taken in 1839.
1: No, it wasn't.
0: Yeah, a man in Philly named Robert Cornelius took a self-portrait while he was experimenting with a new camera.
1: Wow. Who would have thought?
0: There you go. Your random facts.
1: He didn't do the duck lips, though.
0: Probably not.
1: No.
0: But you never know.
1: You never know.
0: We'd have to look it up to see.
1: That we would. To the internet.
0: To the internet. Coming up, your news for it's here, weather right now. REM, it's the end of the world.

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0: 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We'll have your weather forecast next on 95.3.
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0: 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Modest Mouse is going to be playing with Caroline Rose at Jacobs Pavilion in Cleveland. 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
4: From the National Weather Service forecast for today, expect a chance of showers with a high up around 65. Mostly cloudy tonight with a low near 51. Then finally bright and sunny tomorrow with a high of 68. Currently at the Radio Ranch in Milan, sitting at 57 degrees.
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2: Good morning, I'm Josh Bowman. A shooting death in Clyde appears to be self-inflicted. According to the Sandusky Register, the man found dead early Tuesday on Fairholme Avenue died of what's believed to have been a situation involving self-injury. The victim's age and identity have not been released. A Norwalk man has been indicted in Lorain County related to the damage of a Flock camera. The Norwalk Reflector says that 22-year-old Mason Nichols has been charged with vandalism and possessing criminal tools. Nichols is accused back in July of damaging a camera with a hammer near Infirmary Road and 16th Street in Elyria. Horizon Education Centers celebrated the groundbreaking of its new Sandusky Child Care and Early Learning Center on Tuesday on Cleveland Road. The new Horizon Sandusky location will be a gold-rated early childhood education center with the capacity to serve approximately 180 children ages 18 months through 12 years old. The center will feature age-appropriate playgrounds, a splash pad, and an outdoor classroom to encourage learning, exploration, and physical activity. It will offer year-round programs including toddler care, preschool, before and after school care, and a 10-week summer camp. A local restaurant has reopened its doors. The Invention Restaurant in Milan is now back open after their ceiling collapsed back on August 19th, which forced its closure. And that is your local news on 95.3 WLKR. I'm Josh Bowman. Up next, we'll check out sports. 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

0: last night, 3-2 at the Boston Red Sox. Nathaniel Lowe broke a 2-2 tie in the ninth inning with a sacrifice fly.
1: And he sends one in the air, fairly deep left center. It'll break the tie. Ball caught in front of the tracks by the left fielder, Anthony. In to score is DeLauder. And Nathaniel Lowe will get quite a greeting in that third base dugout on a sack fly to left.
0: Tom Hamilton on the call on the Guardians Radio Network. The Guards remain in first place by one game over the Chicago White Sox, who beat Kansas City last night 14-11. Cleveland plays at Boston again tonight at 7:10 on 95.3 WLKR. Foster Griffin takes the mound tonight for the Guardians. In preseason hockey, Columbus lost at Buffalo last night 5-1. The Blue Jackets are back in action on Thursday when they host Pittsburgh in preseason play. High school volleyball last night, Norwalk over Tiffin Columbian in 3, St. Paul swept New London in 3, Monroeville over Mapleton 3-1, Crestview defeated Western Reserve 3-0, South Central 3-0 over Plymouth, Vermilion defeated Edison 3-0, Willard swept Winford in 3, Huron defeated Bellevue 3-0, Danbury over Margaretta 3-1, and Perkins defeated Clyde 3-0. And that's your sports.
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0: From the National Weather Service, a check of your forecast on 95.3 WLKR. Chance of showers, cloudy, a high today of 66. Mostly cloudy, a low of 52 tonight. And Thursday, sunny, with a high of 68.
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0: That is Duran Duran, Come Undone on Norwalk's Voice of the Firelands, 95.3 WLKR, 57 degrees outside right now, 641. 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
0: The Second Harvest Food Bank of North Central Ohio is holding a drive-through mobile food pantry tomorrow that will be at Oakwood Park in Lorain from 2 until 4 o'clock.
1: And tomorrow, it's story time at the Norwalk Public Library from 10:30 until 11 a.m. Encourage a love of reading and learning as they introduce your little one to books, rhymes, and songs for kids up to age 5. 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
5: From the National Weather Service forecast today, expect a chance of showers with a high near 65. Mostly cloudy tonight with a low of 51. Then finally, bright sunny skies tomorrow with a high of 68. Currently at the Radio Ranch in Milan, sitting at 57 degrees.
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3: Good morning, I'm Josh Bowman from the National Weather Service. Chance of showers, cloudy today, a high of 66. Mostly cloudy, a low tonight of 52. Now your local news. A shooting death in Clyde appears to be self-inflicted. According to the Sandusky Register, the man found dead early Tuesday on Fairholme Avenue died of what's believed to have been a situation involving self-injury. The victim's age and identity have not been released. A Norwalk man has been indicted in Lorain County related to the damage of a Flock camera. The Norwalk Reflector says that 22-year-old Mason Nichols has been charged with vandalism and possessing criminal tools. Nichols is accused back in July of damaging a camera with a hammer near Infirmary Road and 16th Street in Elyria. Horizon Education Centers celebrated the groundbreaking of its new Sandusky Child Care and Early Learning Center on Tuesday on Cleveland Road. The new Horizon Sandusky location will be a gold-rated early childhood education center with the capacity to serve approximately 180 children ages 18 months through 12 years old. The center will feature age-appropriate playgrounds, a splash pad, and an outdoor classroom to encourage learning, exploration, and physical activity. It will offer year-round programs including toddler care, preschool, before and after school care, and a 10-week summer camp. A local restaurant has reopened its doors. The Invention Restaurant in Milan is now back open after their ceiling collapsed back on August 19th, which forced its closure. In sports, a big win by the Cleveland Guardians last night at the Boston Red Sox, 3-2. The Guards remain in first place by one game over the Chicago White Sox. The Guards and Red Sox play again tonight at 7:10 here on 95.3. And that's your local news headlines at 95.3 WLKR. I'm Josh Bowman. Up next, we'll take a look at the latest in world and national news.
4: AP News, I'm Marcela Sanchez. Chinese President Xi Jinping kicks off his state visit to Washington today with a rare greeting from President Trump, who will be on the tarmac to welcome his plane instead of waiting for Xi to drive up to the White House. Trump's decision to greet Xi at Joint Base Andrews just outside Washington shows how far the president is going to honor China's leader as he makes his first state visit in more than a decade. The visit comes at a time when tensions between the two geopolitical rivals are high over trade, artificial intelligence, Trump's war with Iran, and China's claims over Taiwan. Ukrainian President Volodymyr Zelensky is hopeful the U.S. can soon help end Russia's war against his country. AP Washington correspondent Sagar Magani reports.
5: At the U.N.
6: I hope that we will end this war and President Trump will help us to end this war.
5: Zelensky sat with the president.
7: Well, I think we

0: That is Pete Yorn with Strange Condition on Norwalk's Voice of the Firelands, 95.3 WLKR. 57 degrees outside right now at 7:09. It is September 23rd, and it's time to hop into the time machine.
1: Oh, boy.

0: take you back in time 384 years to this day, 1642, when Harvard held its very first commencement ceremony.
1: Oh, very cool.
0: 1846, on this day, 180 years ago, Neptune was discovered.
1: Okay.
0: It was 147 years ago in 1879, Richard Rhodes of River Park, Illinois, patented the first hearing aid.
1: Nice.
0: It looked like a fan, and it was held against the teeth.
1: Really?
0: Yeah, so it would like rattle around in your head.
1: Huh.
0: 88 years ago, 1938, a time capsule to be opened in the year 6939 was buried on the grounds of the World's Fair in New York City. It was 32 years ago, 1994, on this day when The Shawshank Redemption was released.
1: Good movie.
0: Mm-hmm. 1997, 29 years ago, the Senate Finance Committee opened hearings into reports of alleged abuses by the Internal Revenue Service.
1: Ooh.
0: It was in 2003, on this day, 23 years ago, when NCIS premiered. Season 24 starts in 2 weeks.
1: Still a good show.
0: And in 2009, 17 years ago, Modern Family premiered, and it ran for 11 seasons.
1: Another good show.
0: So there you have it. Back in time, September 23rd. On the way, your birthdays and anniversaries. Right now, it's Dishwalla counting blue cars.

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0: It is Florence and the Machine. You've got the love on Norwalk's Voice of the Firelands, 95.3 WLKR. 56 degrees outside right now at 7:21. It's time for your birthdays and anniversaries.
1: It's my birthday. It's my birthday.
0: Starting with celebrity birthdays today, Skylar Astin is 39. Anthony Mackie, 48 today. Ani DeFranco is 56, Chi McBride 65, Jason Alexander is 67, Bruce Springsteen 77 today, and Julio Iglesias is 83.
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2: It's time now for a look at your WLKR entertainment guide. 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The Jubilego Music and Arts Festival will take place at Indian Trail Campground on Friday, September 25th and Saturday the 26th. Also on the 25th, Pennywise will be at the Agora in Cleveland. On Wednesday, September 30th, Modest Mouse with Caroline Rose will play Jacob's Pavilion. Doors open at 7. The Foundation Room at the House of Blues in Cleveland will have Dupree's Dead Band on Friday, October 2nd. The Music Box Supper Club will have the Fleetwood Mac Tribute Brunch with Rumors on Sunday, October 4th at noon. 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
2: From the National Weather Service forecast today, expect a chance of showers, otherwise mostly cloudy skies with a high near 65. Mostly cloudy tonight as well with a low near 51. Then tomorrow, finally bright sunny skies with a high of 68. Currently at the Radio Ranch in Milan, sitting at 57 degrees.
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2: Good morning, I'm Josh Bowman. A shooting death in Clyde appears to be self-inflicted. According to the Sandusky Register, the man found dead early Tuesday on Fairholme Avenue died of what's believed to have been a situation involving self-injury. The victim's age and identity have not been released. A Norwalk man has been indicted in Lorain County related to the damage of a Flock camera. The Norwalk Reflector says that 22-year-old Mason Nichols has been charged with vandalism and possessing criminal tools. Nichols is accused back in July of damaging a camera with a hammer near Infirmary Road and 16th Street in Elyria. Horizon Education Centers celebrated the groundbreaking of its new Sandusky Child Care and Early Learning Center on Tuesday on Cleveland Road. The new Horizon Sandusky location will be a gold-rated early childhood education center with the capacity to serve approximately 180 children ages 18 months through 12 years old. The center will feature age-appropriate playgrounds, a splash pad, and an outdoor classroom to encourage learning, exploration, and physical activity. It will offer year-round programs including toddler care, preschool, before and after school care, and a 10-week summer camp. A local restaurant has reopened its doors. The Invention Restaurant in Milan is now back open after their ceiling collapsed back on August 19th, which forced its closure. And that is your local news on 95.3 WLKR. I'm Josh Bowman. Up next, we'll check out sports.
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2: Now checking sports. Cleveland Guardians winners last night 3-2 at the Boston Red Sox. Nathaniel Lowe broke a 2-2 tie in the ninth inning with a sacrifice fly.
9: And he sends one in the air. Fairly deep left center. It'll break the tie. Ball caught in front of the tracks by the left fielder Anthony. In the score is DeLauder, and Nathaniel Lowe will get quite a greeting in that third base dugout on a sack fly to left.
2: 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The Guards remain in first place by one game over the Chicago White Sox, who beat Kansas City last night 14-11. Cleveland plays at Boston again tonight at 7:10 on 95.3 WLKR. Foster Griffin takes the mound tonight for the Guardians. In preseason hockey, Columbus lost at Buffalo last night 5-1. The Blue Jackets are back in action on Thursday when they host Pittsburgh in preseason play. High school volleyball last night, Norwalk over Tiffin Columbian in 3. St. Paul swept New London in 3. Monroeville over Mapleton 3-1. Crestview defeated Western Reserve 3-0. South Central 3-0 over Plymouth. Vermilion defeated Edison 3-0. Willard swept Winford in 3. Huron defeated Lake Charles 3-0. Lake

0: showers, cloudy, a high today of 66. Mostly cloudy, a low of 52 tonight. And Thursday, sunny, with a high of 68.
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0: And today's song from American singer-songwriter Martika, appearing on her self-titled debut album released in 1988. It was the second single from that album in 1989. It reached number one on the Billboard charts for 2 weeks. In the summer of 89, your Lost Classic. 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
7: 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We always have a good time on Wednesday. 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
8: 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Fall is in the air. Cooler temperatures are right around the corner. When you're ready to turn up the heat, Norwalk Heating and Air Conditioning is ready to keep your home comfortable. From the first cool morning to the coldest winter day, count on Norwalk Heating and Air Conditioning.
9: From the National Weather Service forecast for today, expect a chance of showers, otherwise mostly cloudy with a high near 65. Mostly cloudy tonight as well, with a low near 51. Then bright sunny skies expected tomorrow with a high near 68. Currently at the Radio Ranch in Milan, sitting at 57 degrees.
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2: Good morning. I'm Josh Bowman from the National Weather Service. Chance of showers, cloudy today, a high of 66. Mostly cloudy, a low tonight of 52. Now your local news. A shooting death in Clyde appears to be self-inflicted. According to the Sandusky Register, the man found dead early Tuesday on Fairholme Avenue died of what's believed to have been a situation involving self-injury. The victim's age and identity have not been released. A Norwalk man has been indicted in Lorain County related to the damage of a Flock camera. The Norwalk Reflector says that 22-year-old Mason Nichols has been charged with vandalism and possessing criminal tools. Nichols is accused back in July of damaging a camera with a hammer near Infirmary Road and 16th Street in Elyria. Horizon Education Centers celebrated the groundbreaking of its new Sandusky Child Care and Early Learning Center on Tuesday on Cleveland Road. The new Horizon Sandusky location will be a gold-rated early childhood education center with the capacity to serve approximately 180 children ages 18 months through 12 years old. The center will feature age-appropriate playgrounds, a splash pad, and an outdoor classroom to encourage learning, exploration, and physical activity. It will offer year-round programs including toddler care, preschool, before and after school care, and a 10-week summer camp. A local restaurant has reopened its doors. The Invention Restaurant in Milan is now back open after their ceiling collapsed back on August 19th, which forced its closure. In sports, a big win by the Cleveland Guardians last night at the Boston Red Sox, 3-2. The Guards remain in first place by one game over the Chicago White Sox. The Guards and Red Sox play again tonight at 7:10 here on 95.3. And that's your local news headlines at 95.3 WLKR. I'm Josh Bowman. Up next, we'll take a look at the latest in world and national news.
3: AP News, I'm Marcela Sanchez. Chinese President Xi Jinping kicks off his state visit to Washington today with a rare greeting from President Trump, who will be on the tarmac to welcome his plane instead of waiting for Xi to drive up to the White House. Trump's decision to greet Xi at Joint Base Andrews just outside Washington shows how far the president is going to honor China's leader as he makes his first state visit in more than a decade. The visit comes at a time when tensions between the two geopolitical rivals are high over trade, artificial intelligence, Trump's war with Iran, and China's claims over Taiwan. Ukrainian President Volodymyr Zelensky is hopeful the U.S. can soon help end Russia's war against his country. AP Washington correspondent Sagar Magani reports.
4: At the U.N.
5: I hope that we will end this war and President Trump will help us to end this war.
4: Zelensky sat with the president.
6: Well, I think we're going to make a deal.
4: Saying that's what both Zelensky and Vladimir Putin want. The president's been saying the same thing.
7: Now I think they both want to make a deal.
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7: I do believe that we have the makings of a deal.
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4: That was when the war hit 3 years. It's now lasted 4.5 years. Sagar Meghani, Washington.

0: That is Franz Ferdinand with Curious on Norwalk's Voice of the Firelands, 95.3 WLKR, 57 degrees outside right now at 8.09. It's time to play the Quickie Quiz. What are we playing for today?
1: Today, let's play for a pair of Pavilion tickets to go see Foster the People with Goth Babe on the Good Morning Sunshine Tour. That show going on at Blossom Music Center on Thursday, October 8th. 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
0: All right, if you want to go, just be the first person to correctly answer the Quickie Quiz question. Your question today, the average homeowner will spend 3 hours a year doing this. What is it?
1: I'm not a homeowner, so I have no idea.
0: Well, you could still think about it.
1: I'll think about it.
0: I mean, you're not a homeowner. You still may have done this, though. Like, this is awesome. Something that people, regardless if you own the home or not, you still may have to deal with this. But the average homeowner will spend about 3 hours of a year doing this.
1: I have guesses.
0: What is it? You want to take a guess? Give us a call. 663-4953, 419-609-4953. The average homeowner will spend about 3 hours a year doing this. What is it? Call us now. Good luck.

0: It is the Black Crows, Jealous Again on Norwalk's Voice of the Firelands, 95.3 WLKR. 57 degrees at 8:15. We're playing the Quickie Quiz. And your question today, the average homeowner will spend about 3 hours a year doing this. What is it? Jess in Norwalk figured out that it is waiting for a repairman.
1: That makes a lot of sense, actually.
0: We're just waiting for people to come and take our money.
1: And they might not even show up.
0: Yeah. So the average homeowner will spend about 3 hours a year waiting for

0: or repairman. Jess the winner. And what'd she get?
1: She got herself a pair of pavilion tickets to go see Foster the People with Goth Babe on the Good Morning Sunshine Tour over at Blossom on October 8th.
0: All right, we'll have another chance for you to win the quickie quiz tomorrow around 8:10. Another chance to win today, though. It's Food and Fun Wednesday.
1: Ooh.
0: Yeah, we'll have a gift certificate for the Red Shamrock to give away coming up in about an hour. We've also got music lined up from Echo and the Bunnymen and AWOL Nation. Your weather forecast is next. 95.3.
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2: Good morning, I'm Josh Bowman. A shooting death in Clyde appears to be self-inflicted. According to the Sandusky Register, the man found dead early Tuesday on Fairholme Avenue died of what's believed to have been a situation involving self-injury. The victim's age and identity have not been released. A Norwalk man has been indicted in Lorain County related to the damage of a Flock camera. The Norwalk Reflector says that 22-year-old Mason Nichols has been charged with vandalism and possessing criminal tools. Nichols is accused back in July of damaging a camera with a hammer near Infirmary Road and 16th Street in Elyria. Horizon Education Centers celebrated the groundbreaking of its new Sandusky Child Care and Early Learning Center on Tuesday on Cleveland Road. The new Horizon Sandusky location will be a gold-rated early childhood education center with the capacity to serve approximately 180 children ages 18 months through 12 years old. The center will feature age-appropriate playgrounds, a splash pad, and an outdoor classroom to encourage learning, exploration, and physical activity. It will offer year-round programs including toddler care, preschool, before and after school care, and a 10-week summer camp. A local restaurant has reopened its doors. The Invention Restaurant in Milan is now back open after their ceiling collapsed back on August 19th, which forced its closure. And that is your local news on 95.3 WLKR. I'm Josh Bowman. Up next, we'll check out sports.
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0: Now checking sports. Cleveland Guardians winners last night, 3-2 at the Boston Red Sox. Nathaniel Lowe broke a 2-2 tie in the ninth inning with a sacrifice fly.
1: And he sends one in the air, fairly deep left center. It'll break the tie. Ball caught in front of the tracks by the left fielder Anthony. In the score is DeLauder, and Nathaniel Lowe will get quite a greeting in that third base dugout on a sack fly to left.
0: Tom Hamilton on the call on the Guardians radio network. The Guards remain in first place by one game over the Chicago White Sox, who beat Kansas City last night 14-11. Cleveland plays at Boston again tonight at 7:10 on 95.3 WLKR. Foster Griffin takes the mound tonight for the Guardians. In preseason hockey, Columbus lost at Buffalo last night 5-1. The Blue Jackets are back in action on Thursday when they host Pittsburgh in preseason play. High school volleyball last night, Norwalk over Tiffin Columbian in 3. St. Paul swept New London in 3. Monroeville over Mapleton 3-1. Crestview defeated Western Reserve 3-0. South Central 3-0 over Plymouth. Vermilion defeated Edison 3-0. Willard swept Winford in 3. Huron defeated Bellevue 3-0. Danbury over Margaretta 3-1. And Perkins defeated Clyde 3-0. And that's your sports. The most coverage, the best coverage of high school football in our family of stations. 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And on K96 Friday night, Huron is at Port Clinton. 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From the National Weather Service, a check of your forecast on 95.3 WLKR. Chance of showers, cloudy, a high today of 66. Mostly cloudy, a low of 52 tonight. And Thursday, sunny, with a high of 68.
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0: Kate Bush running up that hill on Norwalk's Voice of the Firelands, 95.3 WLKR, 57 degrees, 839. It's time to take a look at your community calendar.
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0: Also tomorrow, we have the Second Harvest Food Bank of North Central Ohio holding a drive-through mobile food pantry that will be at Oakwood Park in Lorain from 2 until 4.
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6: From the National Weather Service forecast today, expect a chance of showers with a high up around 65. Mostly cloudy tonight with a low down near 51, and then a bright sunny skies expected tomorrow with a high of 68. Currently at the Radio Ranch in Milan, sitting at 57 degrees.
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0: That is fun with Carry on Norwalk's Voice of the Firelands. 95.3 WLKR. Now it's time for the fun part of Food Info Wednesday with Jill from Shores and Islands. How's it going?
1: Is that why we led in with the band fun?
0: I know. It works out so nicely.
1: That was such a good intro.
0: I would really like to
1: really
0: say
1: that today.
0: I planned that.
1: I know.
0: Sadly, it was just there.
1: I just love when it's a fun coincidence. Get it? Fun.
0: I know. Hey, look at you. Speaking of fun. Plenty of stuff going on and Food Info Wednesday. So, hey, we'll go right into it here.
1: Absolutely.
0: For Restaurant Week.
1: Kelly's Island is having their second annual Restaurant Week. It's going on right now. Sadly, we can't get there today. The ferry's not running because of the northwest winds. Hopefully be back on track tomorrow, but it's supposed to clear up for the weekend. So if you're just looking for something different to do, head over to Kelly's Island this weekend. A lot of the restaurants are serving I don't want to say like once in a lifetime isn't quite the right term, but something, things that are off menu. They're creating new items just for Restaurant Week, or they're serving prefix menus, or they just have really great specials, whatever they're trying to feature this week. Kelly's Island Restaurant Week was such a great success a year ago. They're doing it again, and it goes through Sunday.
0: Sounds good. Also, Oktoberfest in Sandusky.
1: Speaking of good eats, mm-hmm. 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
1: Another fun thing going on Friday night in Vermilion. I like this. I like this, that this is happening, and I didn't know that Vermilion did this.
0: Yeah, so. You know, they did 4 movies this year. It was something that they had done years ago. It had gone away. They brought it back this year, and people are really enjoying it. This is sadly the last one of the season.
1: That's okay. I'm liking, though. I like this. I like this stuff this time of year.
0: Yeah.
1: It's not 4 million degrees, yeah, baking in the sun. And
0: you don't have to wait till 9:30, yes, for it to be dark.
1: Yes.
0: It gets dark earlier, so you're not out super late either. So get your blankets, dress warm, because it does get cooler. But I mean, it's no different than sitting at a football game,
1: yeah,
0: or something,
1: no,
0: on Friday night.
1: Bring a blanket,
0: night.
1: Get a blanket, cozy, and watch a movie.
0: And it's happening at Exchange Park right there in downtown Vermilion, kind of like the main intersection there. They've got a giant screen. They're going to be showing the movie The Pagemaster this week. It's sponsored by Shores and Islands, Ohio. Oh. So we're getting in on the fun. And additionally, across the street, they've got that wonderful Poppin' Around popcorn shop. They are providing free popcorn. The movie, bring your blanket, bring your chairs. It's going to be about 7:30. They're
1: ish
0: recommending that you gather. And then as soon as it's dark enough to see, they'll show the movie.
1: Very cool. And then on Saturday at Put-in Bay, it's Big Day at the Bay.
0: Big Day at the Bay is a bunch of different events that have all kind of landed on the same day. And so then they're like, well, it's so hard to say we're having this and we're having this and we're having this and we're having this.
1: It's a big old day.
0: So now it's just a big old day. It's a big day at the Bay. There's a kids event. There's a kids carnival going on in De Rivera Park. There is an adults event. Monte Carlo style street games as a fundraiser for the Put-in Bay Chamber of Commerce. There is a bargain shopping event if you want to go shopping for treasures. There's island-wide garage sales and sidewalk sales with the different merchants. And there's also a clam bake at the Chicken Patio.
1: Oh,
0: and
1: that supports the clam bake
0: supports the Put-in Bay Volunteer Fire Department. So it is a really big day. It's a really big deal. Put-in Bay on Saturday.
1: Also a pretty big deal on Saturday if you're a Tim Misney fan.
0: Somewhere around here, I know that there's a Tim Misney billboard. And
1: there's a few.
0: Right?
1: They pop up every now and again. Who knows? They're just...
0: Well, you know where there is one? Literally across the street from Sandusky Book Bar.
1: Is there one? Okay.
0: Right there on Perkins. They have a cross for the Sandusky Book Bar. And Tim Misney has a book. He co-wrote a book with Jim Cuckrall called The Misney Method. You'll learn all about Tim Misney and how he'll make them pay. And if you'd like to buy his book, he'll make you pay for the book. You can pre-order it at Sandusky Book Bar's website, and then hop in line on Saturday because he's going to be there from 11 until 1. He'll sign your book. You can meet him, get your picture taken with Tim Misney. Maybe he'll raise his eyebrow for you.
1: Maybe.
0: So yeah, it's a really fun event over at Sandusky Book Bar on Saturday.
1: Yeah, and if you're looking for other just kind of weird things like this, they happen all of the time.
0: They do.
1: Yeah, go to shoresandislands.com for different events that are happening, smaller events, huge events, whatever type of thing you are looking for. And of course, it's that time of year. Pivots are going to have to happen at some point.
0: Sure. Always watch the weather. Always check ahead to the venue where you're going. You know, always, if you're going to the islands, make sure that the ferry's running. Like I said, today it's not because of the winds, but hopefully clearing out before the weekend. Always look ahead to those things. And if you need to pivot, shoresandislands.com can help you find other fun things to do. 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So if you find yourself over on Kelly's Island for restaurant week, and after you're done eating, where else can you go? 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
1: Yeah. So Jill, thank you so much for coming
0: in.
1: And we will check in
0: thank
1: again
0: you.
1: Next week. On the way, we've got music for you from Greta Van Fleet. Right now, it's Fiona Apple, Shadow Boxer.

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1: Ooh.
0: Okay, so they've got great burgers, but they've got a country burger, and it is, a burger, hamburger, if you will. 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So that is included in it. You can get any of their specialty burgers with the burger special there at Red Shamrock.
1: Say no more. I'm going right now.
0: Also, you can check out their other like seasonal items that they have. 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So, you know, it's getting a little chilly. You want a hearty little chowder or creamy sort of soup, you can get it there at the Red Shamrock. They've got their twice baked potato bombs. We're talking about comfort foods here.
1: Literally.
0: At the Red Shamrock. 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Try them out if you haven't. If you've gone, you already love them. Maybe you want to try something new,
1: yeah.
0: But you're

0: like, you know, the price of food these days, well, we got you covered. It's time to try something new when the food is free.
1: Yeah.
0: And we're going to give it to you today, a gift certificate for the Red Shamrock. And we are giving that to caller number
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1: 4.
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1: From the National Weather Service forecast today, expect a chance of showers with a high near 65. Mostly cloudy tonight with a low near 51. Then for tomorrow, bright and sunny skies with a high near 68.
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0: That is Interpol See Out Loud on Norwalk's Voice of the Firelands, 95.3 WLKR. This feels like a very, very like early 2000s sort of thing happening here. But I love it. From Wendy's.
1: Oh, no.
0: The fast food chain.
1: Are they bringing back the yellow colors?
0: Well, I mean, apparently, yes, we talked about that. But this is different. They're releasing an emo album.
1: No.
0: They teased a graphic of their Wendy's logo with, you know, the so whooping bangs over one of Wendy's eyes here. And they shared a 6-song track list on their Instagram story.
1: Okay.
0: So the tracks are, she said she didn't want fries. She lied.
1: Nice.
0: Salt in the wound.
1: Okay.
0: I missed the sunroom. The best combo meal on the worst night of my life.
1: I'm loving these.
0: It's not a phase. It's a 10-piece.
1: Yes.
0: And my Frosty's funeral.
1: Oh, my gosh.
0: I'm loving all of these.
1: Yes.
0: Even if this is all we get.
1: These are going to be bangers.
0: Yes. It's unclear if this is something that's going to, you know, hit Spotify, Apple Music, or anything like that, or if it's going to be sold at your local Wendy's. One fan joked that we're getting a Wendy's album before, you know, My Chemical Romance's new one. So
1: also before GTA 6.
0: Yes. Oh, everything's before GTA. It always
1: literally
0: will be.
1: Everything.
0: Yeah. So look out for that.
1: It was never a phase.
0: It's a 10-piece.
1: Exactly. I love it.
0: Coming up, we've got more music for you. 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
2: From the National Weather Service forecast today, expect a chance of showers with a high near 65. Mostly cloudy tonight with a low near 51, and then bright and sunny tomorrow with a high of 68.
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0: That is Goose with Good to Be on Norwalk's Voice of the Firelands, 95.3 WLKR. So we were talking a little bit ago about Wendy's and their emo album.
1: Yes.
0: That they are releasing. And I neglected, and I don't know why, because I was thinking about it. I love them doing this, because this really feels like kind of an old school marketing thing.
1: Yeah.
0: That, you know, the fast food places used to do. And I immediately went back to Burger King back in the early 2000s when they released video games, like Xbox games.
1: Yeah.
0: And I loved those stupid games. Sneak King, that thing was my jam. And if you don't know what it was, you're just like running around as the Burger King, like sneaking up behind people and presenting them with a burger. And the more flourish that you had, the higher score you would get. And it was such a stupid concept. I still have those games. Do I have a working Xbox? No, I don't. But I have those Xbox games, like Big Bumpin'. There was like the Pocket Bike Racers or whatever.
1: Oh my God.
0: So I love that Wendy's is

0: doing something stupid like that, because it is frivolous and it is dumb and I love it.
1: We need more of this.
0: I want more frivolity, yes, and fun, silly things like this, because everything is bleak and terrible.
1: Exactly.
0: But aside from that, we're done,
1: yes,
0: for the day. Well, for the day anyways. Yes, we'll be back in the morning. We got Kelly Rose coming in next with music lyric trivia. She'll have Wednesday? Covering, yes, Wednesday lunch block of music. So you can stay tuned for that. Carrie filling in on the afternoon drive, of course, because the captain is here.
1: Exactly.
0: And she will be on until 6:30 tonight. Then we've got we've got the Guardians in Boston, a 7:10 first pitch for that game. Of course, you can listen live here on 95.3, and then the Cap and I will be back in the morning at 6.
1: It's gonna be a ton of fun, so don't miss it.
0: Yeah, we'll talk to you then. We'll leave you now with Weezer.

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Happy Wednesday to you. I'm Kelly Rose. It's currently 58 degrees, cloudy at the Radio Ranch on Route 250 in Milan. All right, coming up today on your midday show, we'll have your Cover Me Wednesday lunch block of music. 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I'm also in studio 419-609-495-3. Give me a call. Of course, it's brought to you by Bluto's Hometown Tavern. Right now, it's new stuff from the Queens of the Stone Age. Here's Easy Street on 95.3.

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1: That is Johnny Cash with God's Gonna Cut You Down. 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I'm Kelly Rose with you. Gotta take a short break right now. I'll be back in just 90 seconds with your weather forecast and music from Panic at the Disco that's next on 95.3.
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1: 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The National Weather Service forecasting a chance of showers today. Cloudy and 66. Tonight, mostly cloudy, a low around 52. And sunny for your Thursday, a high near 68.
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0: 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Celebrate the start of a new football season with a movie night featuring a draft day and a prize giveaway. 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Ohio's theme for September is sports and wellness. For more information, call 419-433-5009. 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

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All right, you're in the middle of a 40-minute commercial-free block of music on the way. 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

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Let's play some Name That Lyric. All right, today you are playing for a pair of pavilion tickets to see Foster the People with a Goth Babe as part of the Good Morning Sunshine Tour. 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And to win those Foster the People pavilion

0: million tickets, all you have to do is be the first person to tell me the song title and the artist. Name this lyric. Robert's got a quick hand. He'll look around the room. He won't tell you his plan. He's got a rolled cigarette hanging out his mouth. He's a cowboy kid. In Sandusky, 419-609-4953, or in Norwalk, 419-663-4953, again, for a pair of Pavilion tickets to see Foster the People October 8th at Blossom. Name this lyric. Robert's got a quick hand. He'll look around the room. He won't tell you his plan. He's got a rolled cigarette hanging out his mouth. He's a cowboy kid. Do you know it? Give me a call of your weather forecast and your winner next. Good luck.
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0: 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A fall is in the air and cooler temperatures are right around the corner. When you're ready to turn up the heat, Norwalk Heating and Air Conditioning is ready to keep your home comfortable. From the first cool morning to the coldest winter day, count on Norwalk Heating and Air Conditioning. The National Weather Service forecasting a chance of some showers, cloudy and 66. Tonight, mostly cloudy, a low around 52. And for your Thursday, sunny and 68.
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0: That is Foster the People with Pumped Up Kicks. You were listening to Mylan's Voice of the Firelands, 95.3 WLKR. That's the answer to name that lyric today. Congratulations to Lori from Marblehead. She is going to see Foster the People as part of their Good Morning Sunshine tour. That'll be October 8th at Blossom. She got herself a pair of pavilion tickets. So congratulations goes out to Lori. The rest of you will have another chance to win tomorrow at 11:20. All right, coming up, we'll take a look at your weather forecast and Florence and the Machine next on 95.3.
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2: 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The National Weather Service forecasting a chance of showers mainly before 2 p.m., cloudy and 66. Tonight, mostly cloudy, a low around 52. And for your Thursday, sunny and 68.
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That is a killer smile like you mean it. You were listening to Wakeman's Voice of the Firelands 95.3 WLKR. Coming up, we've got your national and local news at noon. Also, it's your Cover Me Wednesday lunch block of music brought to you by Bluto's Hometown Tavern. Stay tuned. Right now is Lord Greenlight. I

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4: 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Good afternoon, I'm Josh Bowman. A shooting death in Clyde appears to be self-inflicted. According to the Sandusky Register, the man found dead early Tuesday on Fairholme Avenue died of what's believed to have been a situation involving self-injury. The victim's age and identity have not been released. A Norwalk man has been indicted in Lorain County related to the damage of a Flock camera. The Norwalk Reflector says that 22-year-old Mason Nichols has been charged with vandalism and possessing criminal tools. Nichols is accused back in July of damaging a camera with a hammer near Infirmary Road and 16th Street in Elyria. Horizon Education Centers celebrated the groundbreaking of its new Sandusky Child Care and Early Learning Center on Tuesday on Cleveland Road. The new Horizon Sandusky location will be a gold-rated early childhood education center with the capacity to serve approximately 180 children ages 18 months through 12 years old. It will offer year-round programs including toddler care, preschool, before and after school care, and a 10-week summer camp. A local restaurant has reopened its doors. The Invention Restaurant in Milan is now back open after their ceiling collapsed back on August 19th, which forced its closure. A new dog warden in Lorain County. Kelsey Lefwich has been named to the top job, as announced by the Lorain County Commissioners. Lefwich will begin the new job on September 29th after resigning from her job as clerk of courts in Sheffield Lake. She's an Erie Shores Humane Society board member and a foster parent for several animal rescue groups. In sports, the Cleveland Guardians at the Boston Red Sox tonight. First pitch at 7:10. You can listen to that here on 95.3. Weather, chance of some showers, cloudy, high of 66 today, mostly cloudy and a low of 52 tonight. I'm Josh Bowman, 95.3 WLKR Local News. Up next, the latest in world and national news headlines.
5: AP News. I'm Ed Donahue. Iran's president says his people have been victims of terrorism by the United States.
6: Those who are terrorists and train and protect terrorists describe us as such.
5: At the UN General Assembly, President Masoud Pezeshkian held up photos of the late Supreme Leader Ali Khamenei and the more than 150 school children killed on the first days of the war. He says Iran's people have only defended themselves.

0: themselves.
1: Iran cannot be made to surrender. Iran has never, ever been an aggressor, has never started a war, and has always shown her commitment to the negotiating table. They imposed the war on us, but we have proven that we're not afraid of fighting.
0: Pozetsky's speech comes a day after President Trump said he could annihilate Iran. Talks between the two countries were held yesterday. China's leader is heading to Washington for his first state visit in more than a decade. The AP's Sagar Magani reports President Trump will give him a rare honor.
2: Instead of waiting for him at the White House, the president will greet Xi Jinping at Joint Base Andrews, showing just how far he's going to honor the Chinese leader. During his visit to Beijing in May,
3: it's an honor to be your friend.
2: The president's touted a close relationship with Xi. Former CIA China expert John Zinn isn't sure that's reciprocated.
4: This is a guy who's very unsentimental about personal relationships.
2: And says Xi's likely looking at this trip not as a meeting of friends, but to show Beijing's gone toe-to-toe with the Trump administration on tariffs, AI, Taiwan, and other issues.
4: I think it gave them a lot of confidence that they can manage this relationship, and not just manage it and stabilize it, but control it.
2: Sagar Magani, Washington.
0: Police in Mississippi made a second arrest in the death of a black woman found hanging from a tree. This is AP News.
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That is Father John Misty's cover of Nirvana's Heart-Shaped Box. 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Right now, it's Joseph covering Britney Spears. 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

0: That is Toto's cover of a Weezer's Hash Pipe for your Cover Me Wednesday lunch block of music. How's it going? I am Kelly Rose. All right, tune in tomorrow. I'll have your Throwback Thursday lunch block. 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And yeah, always take them under consideration is what I say. And of course, it's brought to you by Bluto's Hometown Tavern. Coming up, we'll take a look at your weather forecast and The Cure next.
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0: 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The National Weather Service forecasting some showers likely for a little while longer. Cloudy and 66 tonight. Mostly cloudy, low around 52. And for your Thursday, sunny and 68.
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0: That is Joyce Manor. I used to go to this bar. You were listening to Willard's Voice of the Firelands 95.3 WLKR. All right. 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So it's your chance to win a pair of pit tickets to see Modest Mouse with Caroline Rose when they come to Jacobs Pavilion in Cleveland. That'll be Wednesday, September 30th. We're going to pick four winners to go to the show. So make sure you head on over, get signed up now. And it is your chance to get up close and personal in the pit with Modest Mouse. Good luck. The contest ends on Monday the 28th. Winners will be announced Tuesday the 29th. All right, coming up, we'll take a look at your weather forecast. Also, I've got Cake and Young the Giant next on 95.3.
1: It's time now for a look at your WLKR Entertainment Guide. Some events going on around the area. The Jubiligo Music and Arts Festival will take place at Indian Trail Campground on Friday, September 25th and Saturday the 26th. Also on the 25th, Pennywise will be at the Agora in Cleveland. On Wednesday, September 30th, Modest Mouse with Caroline Rose will play Jacobs Pavilion. Doors open at 7. The Foundation Room at the House of Blues in Cleveland will have Dupree's Dead Band on Friday, October 2nd. The Music Box Supper Club will have the Fleetwood Mac Tribute Brunch with Rumors on Sunday, October 4th at noon. 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
0: 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The National Weather Service forecasting some showers, still possible, cloudy and 66. Tonight, mostly cloudy, a low around 52. And for your Thursday, sunny and 68.
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That is Young the Giant, Different Kind of Love. You were listening to Monroeville's Voice of the Firelands, 95.3 WLKR. Let's hear some good news. 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All right, so a cat in England named Tilly is back home after spending 5 days stuck in a tree. Her owners tried everything to get her down, but she climbed too high to reach. Firefighters stepped in.

and safely rescued her after a long ordeal. Luckily, Tilly is home safe now and was able to keep all 9 of her lives. Also, a 16-year-old student in Mexico developed a unique fire extinguisher that uses sound waves to put out flames in seconds. Her name is Angela Hernandez, and her device uses a 12-volt battery, a frequency generator, and a speaker that emits 30 pulses per second to push oxygen away from the fire. After testing her invention, she found it could extinguish flames involving wood, flammable liquids, cooking grease, and electronic equipment. The device is called Vortex Tech. Interesting. It's a cool video to watch, too. And finally, a couple in San Francisco was rushing to the hospital because the woman was going into labor, but they got stuck in traffic on the way. The family pulled over and called 911, but the first responders couldn't get to them quickly because of the traffic. But amazingly, there was also a doula stuck in the same traffic, and she helped coach the mother through labor. Paramedics eventually got there, but had to park 2 blocks away and run to reach the family. They arrived just in time to help deliver the baby. Aww. If you ever have a positive news story that you'd like to share, you can email me, krose@wlkradio.com. All right, right now, let's get back to the music. Here's Church, Under the Milky Way on 95.3.

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Like I told you earlier, you can head on over to WLKRradio.com, sign up to win some pit tickets to see Modest Mouse at Jacobs Pavilion on the 30th. You still have a few more days to enter to win. We're going to pick four winners. So if you want to see Modest Mouse in the pit, well, we've got your chance to win. All right, on the way, we've got your community coffee break brought to you by Wild and Free Coffee Company. So get the kettle on. It's time. It's almost time. Right now, it's In Excess, Never Tear Us Apart on 95.3.

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0: That is Wilco with Heavy Metal Drummer. 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It's brought to you by a Wild and Free Coffee Company in Norwalk. Check out their brand new breakfast bagel sandwiches with bagels baked from scratch and ready to fill your heart and belly. All right, so the Huron County Board of Developmental Disabilities did a spotlight today on Jason Arunkel. Jason has designed the Norwalk National Night Out artwork for the past 2 years. This year it was an eagle. It was very cool. He also created their Huron County Board of Developmental Disabilities bear mascot face, so which continues to be a big hit at community events and with students. Jason also shines as a Special Olympics power lifter. So congratulations to Jason. Everyone is so proud of you. And yeah, I love what they do that with the National Night Out. And he created some cool artwork for it. So a little spotlight. All right. And thanks for tuning in to your community coffee break. It is brought to you by the kind folks at Wild and Free Coffee Company. All right, coming up, we'll take a look at your weather forecast. Also, I've got the Grateful Dead that's next on 95.3. 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Modest Mouse is going to be playing with Caroline Rose at Jacobs Pavilion in Cleveland. That'll be Wednesday, September 30th. We're going to pick 4 winners to get in the pit for the show so you can get up close and personal with Modest Mouse. Good luck. 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Winners will be announced the 29th. 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The National Weather Service forecasting still a chance of showers, cloudy and 66. Tonight, mostly cloudy, a low around 52. And for your Thursday, sunny and 68.
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0: 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All right, coming up, we got a great block of music for you. Camp, Elvis Costello, Fun, and Paramore are on the way. I'm going to take a short one-minute break. 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

0: 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The National Weather Service forecasting a slight chance of some showers, still cloudy and 66. Tonight, mostly cloudy, a low around 52. And for your Thursday, sunny and 68.
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It is Jack White with God and the Broken Ribs. You were listening to Willard's Voice of the Firelands, 95.3 WLKR. So in some kind of weird music news today. So Wendy's, you know, the fast food chain, they're releasing an emo album today. They teased a graphic of their Wendy's logo. She has like side bangs swooping over one of her eyes. So they also shared a 6-song track list on their Instagram story. So here are the songs. She said she didn't want fries. She lied. Salt in the wound. I miss the sunroom. That's actually pretty funny. Also, the best combo meal on the worst night of my life. It's not a phase. It's a 10-piece and my Frosty's funeral. So it's unclear if this is something that'll hit like Spotify or Apple Music, or if it'll be like sold on CD at your local Wendy's. One fan joked that we are getting a Wendy's album before My Chemical Romance's long-awaited 5th album. That's kind of funny. All right, coming up, I've got your Wednesday TV reminders. Right now, it's The Verve, Lucky Man on 95.3.

0: That is Pearl Jam with a Yellow Ledbetter. You were listening to Sandusky's Voice of the Firelands, 95.3 WLKR. All right, let's see here. It's time for your Wednesday TV reminders. The Voice is at 8 on NBC. It's part 3 of the blind auditions. Also, the 51st season premiere of Survivor is at 8 on CBS. Also, the 21st season finale of America's Got Talent is on at 9 on NBC. Also, the series premiere of Wonka's The Golden Ticket is on Netflix. It's a reality competition where a group of golden ticket holders are tested at Willy Wonka's chocolate factory for a chance of a lifetime supply of money. Interesting. Also, the series premiere of Brothers is on Apple TV, starring Matthew McConaughey and Woody Harrelson. The Love Hypothesis is on Amazon, and the streaming premiere of Toy Story 5 is on Disney Plus. All right, coming up, we'll take a look at your weather forecast. Also got the cars next on 95.3.
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1: 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The National Weather Service forecasting cloudy skies today, 65 degrees. Tonight, partly cloudy, a low around 52. And for your Thursday, sunny and 67.
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0: 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Some things on the calendar right now. Tomorrow, it's story time at the Norwalk Public Library from 10:30 to 11. Encourage a love of reading and learning as they introduce your little one to books, rhymes, and songs. It's for age 0 to 5. For more information, call 419-668-6063. Also on Friday, the American Red Cross is having a few blood drives in the area. 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
0: 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Fall is in the air and cooler temperatures are right around the corner. When you're ready to turn up the heat, Norwalk Heating and Air Conditioning is ready to keep your home comfortable. From the first cool morning to the coldest winter day, count on Norwalk Heating and Air Conditioning. The National Weather Service forecasting cloudy skies today, 65 degrees. Tonight, partly cloudy, low around 52. And for your Thursday, sunny and 67.
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That is the Gorillaz, Feel Good Inc. You were listening to Willard's Voice of the Firelands, 95.3 WLKR. I'm Kelly Rose. That does it for me. Stay tuned with Carrie. She'll be in with you next until your Guardians game tonight. Taking on Boston, 6:35 is pregame, 7:10 is a first pitch. So tune in tonight to cheer on the Guards. All right, that does it for me. Every blessing to you and yours. I'll be back with you tomorrow. I'll have your Throwback Thursday lunch block of music. 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I'm taking off to foster the people sitting next to me on 95.3 TTFN. 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

Future Islands with the Inkwell on Green Springs, the voice of the Firelands, 95.3 WLKR. Well, good afternoon. It is Carrie here with you on your Wednesday afternoon drive with you for just a little bit longer than last night here tonight as the Guardians take on the Boston Red Sox pregame at around 6:35 and first pitch at around 7:10. So, yeah, looking forward to some more Guardians baseball here tonight. But before then, lots of great music and more to get to you on this Wednesday. On the way this hour, of course, your chance to win with music trivia at around 3:40. And today you are playing for a pair of tickets to go see Michigander with Wildermiss out at the Grog Shop in Cleveland, part of the Over Before You Know It tour coming up Tuesday, November 17th. So if you want to go see that show, then keep listening for music trivia. Also on the way, some Avicii, the Lumineers, also some Sinead O'Connor and Mumford & Sons. And right now, back to it with Coldplay. Here is Yellow.

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0: So yeah, make sure you tune in to week 6 of high school football on our family of stations. And yeah, we have you covered if you can't make it out to any of those games. So yeah, make sure you tune in. All right, coming up, I, of course, have a chance for you to win some Michigander tickets. Again, he's going to be at the Grog Shop in Cleveland coming up in November with Wilderness. So I have a chance for you to win that with music trivia today. Also on the way, some Sinead O'Connor and Bruce Springsteen and the E Street Band. And a check of the weather next right here on 95.3.
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0: 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For the rest of this afternoon, looking at mostly cloudy skies and a slight chance of showers with a high near 65. Tonight, partly cloudy with a low around 52. And for Thursday, sunny with a high near 67.
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0: The Strokes with Going Shopping on Bellevue's Voice of the Firelands 95.3 WLKR. And right now it's time to play music trivia. And as I said earlier today, you are playing for a pair of tickets to go see Michigander with the Wilderness on the Over Before You Know It tour coming up Tuesday, November 17th at the Grog Shop in Cleveland. Find more info at grogshop.gs. And I just decided I'll throw another prize in there with it. Also, you're going to win a pair of tickets to ride the Jet Express from Port Clinton to Put-in Bay, round trip tickets, good for the rest of the 2026 season. So if you want to go have some fall fun at Put-in Bay and enjoy some live music here this fall, then you just have to give me the correct answer to my question here today. And that question has to do with the group The Presidents of the United States of America. And that question is, what year did the group officially and finally disband? My question for you here today, what year did the group The Presidents of the United States of America officially and finally disband as a group? If you know that answer and want to win those tickets for the Jet Express and Michigander, then give me a call right now. In Norwalk, 419-663-4953, and in Sandusky, 419-609-4953, again for a pair of tickets to go see Michigander with Wilderness and a pair of tickets to ride the Jet Express, round trip tickets. My question for you here today, what year did the group The Presidents of the United States of America officially and finally disband as a group? Coming up, a look at the weather and more music on the way right here on 95.3.
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0: 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For the rest of this afternoon, looking at mostly cloudy skies and a slight chance of showers with a high near 65. Tonight, partly cloudy with a low around 52. And for Thursday, sunny with a high near 67.
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0: Glass Animals with the Vampire Bat on Bayview's Voice of the Firelands 95.3 WLKR. We have a winner in today's game of music trivia.
1: Bam! Just like that. That's all.
0: Congratulations goes out to Amy in Norwalk. She correctly identified that the group, the Presidents of the United States, officially and finally finished up as a group in the year 2015. They originally disbanded back in 1998 and then came back in 2003 and then, yeah, finished back up, finished as a group officially in 2015. So Amy is going away with a pair of tickets to go see Michigander with Wilderness on the Over Before You Know It tour coming up in November, and also won herself a pair of round trip tickets for the Jet Express. So again, congratulations to you, Amy, and have a great time. You'll have another chance to win with music trivia coming up tomorrow afternoon at around 3:40. But right now, some music from that group that disbanded back in 2015. Here is the Presidents of the United States with Peaches.

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Modest Mouse with Look How Far on Avery's Voice of the Firelands 95.3 WLKR. Hey, how's it going? It's Carrie with you. And speaking of Modest Mouse, you still have plenty of time to head over to our website, WLKRradio.com, and get signed up for your chance to get in the pit with Modest Mouse and 95.3. And it's your chance to win a pair of pit tickets to see Modest Mouse with Caroline Rose coming up next Wednesday, the 30th. We'll have four winners for that contest, so you could be one of four people who gets to take somebody to go in the pit and see Modest Mouse coming up next Wednesday at Jacobs Pavilion. So, yeah, get signed up here right now. But coming up this hour, I have more music to get to you, including some Fits in the Tantrums, Neon Trees, also some Aubrey Bug, and Green Day on the way later on. And also coming up, a look at that community calendar and some pretty cool music news to share with you. So keep listening for that as well. Right now, though, back to it with Echo and the Bunnymen. Here is Lips Like Sugar.

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0: Neon Trees with Everybody Talks on New London's Voice of the Firelands 95.3 WLKR. So we always talk about the American Red Cross blood drives on our community calendar, and they usually have some pretty cool things to help motivate people to give blood. Well, this might motivate any fan of Metallica. Metallica and the American Red Cross are teaming up once again for an immersive blood donation experience in Las Vegas, launching next week, September 28th, at Fashion Show Las Vegas. And the pop-up will remain open through March 19th of next year during the band's Las Vegas residency. The Metallica-themed experience will give donors a backstage-inspired setting, including the chance to sit behind a replica drum kit similar to one used by drummer Lars Ulrich. Donors will also receive a limited-edition t-shirt designed by Squindo while supplies last, and be entered for a chance to win a replica Tama drum kit. The initiative builds on the Red Cross, Metallica, and All Within My Hands Foundation's blood donation campaign, which has generated more than 25,000 donations across the U.S. and about 93,000 worldwide since April 2025. So, yeah, this is pretty cool. I think there's a lot of Metallica fans out there that might be motivated to give blood just to be part of this Metallica-themed experience. And if you want to check it out, if you happen to be in Las Vegas between next week and next March, the donation center will be operated Monday through Friday from noon to 6 p.m. through mid-November, with the schedule for the following months to be announced. So, yeah, again, super cool. If you want to find more information, it's at redcrossblood.org/Metallica. All right, don't go anywhere on the way. A look at that community calendar, also some music for you from Letters to Cleo, REM, and the latest from our Aubrey Bug, and of course, a check of the weather forecast next.
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0: for the rest of your afternoon, looking at mostly cloudy skies and a slight chance of showers with a high near 65. Tonight, partly cloudy with a low around 52. And for Thursday, sunny with a high near 67.
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0: Aubrey Bug with her latest nosedive on My Lens, the voice of the Fire Lens 95.3 WLKR. 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Happening today, the Norwalk Area United Fund is having their dine out for the fund of it at Pizza Post in Norwalk, benefiting their 2027 campaign, Building a Stronger Tomorrow. Coming up tomorrow, the Second Harvest Food Bank of North Central Ohio is having a drive-through mobile food pantry at Oakwood Park in the Rain from 2 p.m. until 4 p.m. And finally, coming up on Friday, the American Red Cross is having a few blood drives throughout the area. They will be at Fisher Titus Medical Center in Norwalk from 10:30 a.m. until 4:30 p.m., Sandusky High School from 9 a.m. to 2 p.m., and Firelands Health South Campus from 11 a.m. until 5 p.m. To schedule an appointment for any of these blood drives, visit redcrossblood.org or use the Red Cross Blood Donor app. And of course, if you would like a complete look of our community calendar, you can 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On the way, another look at that weather forecast this hour. Also, some MGMT and Green Day right here on 95.3.
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0: 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For the rest of your afternoon, looking at mostly cloudy skies and a slight chance of showers with a high near 65. Tonight, partly cloudy with a low around 52. And for Thursday, sunny with a high near 67.
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0: Don't go anywhere. Coming up, we have your local and national news at the top of the 5 o'clock hour and the local news from Mike Lilje. Also, music on the way from King Gizzard and Lizard Wizard and some Vampire Weekend. And before we go any further, got to get that Fireland Storm Team update in. 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
1: Good afternoon, everybody, and happy Wednesday. A cloudy and somewhat rainy start to our day today. The good news is these showers are coming to an end out there. We should still see that sunshine late this afternoon and into the evening. Cloudy skies out there to get our afternoon started. These clouds will give us a small chance for showers across the area as well. These clouds will start to break up late this afternoon to give us some peaks of sunshine out there. Winds will remain elevated as they will be sustained 10 to 15 miles per hour with gusts up to 25 miles per hour, especially near the lake. If you have afternoon plans, be sure to keep an umbrella handy just in case, especially early on. This evening, we will continue to see partly to mostly cloudy skies. These clouds will really stick around through dinner time, but they will scatter out even more as we go through the late evening hours. Partly cloudy skies will continue through the evening. Winds will remain sustained 10 to 15 miles per hour with gusts up to 25 miles per hour again close to the lake. However, these gusts will diminish a bit through the late evening hours. If you have plans this evening, we finally have a good evening on tap with no weather concerns across the area. Overnight tonight, we will continue to see partly cloudy skies across the area. These partly cloudy skies will continue through much of the overnight period before diminishing and clearing out as we get closer to sunrise tomorrow morning. Clearing skies will finally be the trend overnight. Winds will remain sustained 10 to 15 miles per hour early on, but diminish to 5 to 10 miles per hour closer to sunrise tomorrow morning. If you have plans to be out and about late tonight or early tomorrow morning, we won't have any weather concerns across the area. Temps today will remain on the cooler side as we remain steady in the mid-60s. Lows tonight will drop back into the low 50s. Have a great afternoon and stay safe out there. 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
4: 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Good afternoon, I'm Mike Lilje. A shooting death in Clyde appears to be self-inflicted. According to the Sandusky Register, the man found dead early Tuesday on Fairholme Avenue died of what's believed to have been a situation involving self-injury. The victim's age and identity have not been released. Horizon Education Centers celebrate the groundbreaking of its new Sandusky Child Care and Early Learning Center on Tuesday on Cleveland Road. The Horizon Sandusky location will be a gold-rated early childhood education center with the capacity to serve approximately 180 children ages 18 months through 12 years. The center will feature age-appropriate playgrounds, a splash pad, and an outdoor classroom to encourage learning, exploration, and physical activity. It will offer year-round programs including toddler care, preschool, before and after school care, and a 10-week summer camp. A Norwalk man has been indicted in Lorain County related to the damage of a Flock camera. The Norwalk Reflector says that 22-year-old Mason Nichols has been charged with vandalism and possessing criminal tools. Nichols is accused back in July of damaging a camera with a hammer near Infirmary Road and 16th Street in Elyria. A local restaurant has reopened its doors. The Invention Restaurant in Milan is now back open.

0: happen after their ceiling collapsed back on August 19th, which forced its closure. In sports, the Cleveland Guardians won in Boston last night by a final of 3-2. The win kept the Guardians a game ahead of the Chicago White Sox for first place in the American League Central. The Guardians and the Red Sox play tonight at 7:10 p.m., and you can hear it right here on 95.3 WLKR. A look at the weather from the National Weather Service. For tonight, mostly cloudy, lows around 52. For tomorrow, sunny, highs nearing 68. I'm Mike Lilje, 95.3 WLKR Local News. Up next, the latest in world and national news headlines.
1: AP News, I'm Ben Thomas. President Trump set to welcome China's leader to the U.S. Sagar Magani reports Xi Jinping's getting special treatment.
2: Instead of waiting for him at the White House, the president will greet Xi Jinping at Joint Base Andrews, showing just how far he's going to honor the Chinese leader. During his visit to Beijing in May,
3: "It's an honor to be your friend."
2: The president's touted a close relationship with Xi. Former CIA China expert John Zinn isn't sure that's reciprocated.
4: "This is the guy who's very unsentimental about personal relationships."
2: And says she's likely looking at this trip not as a meeting of friends, but to show Beijing's gone toe-to-toe with the Trump administration on tariffs, AI, Taiwan, and other issues.
4: "I think it gave them a lot of confidence that they can manage this relationship, and not just manage it and stabilize it, but control it."
2: Sagar Magani, Washington.
1: A lot going on at the UN. The heads of major artificial intelligence firms pleaded with the Security Council to set controls over their technology. Sam Altman of OpenAI saying, "We could lose control of the future to AI." In a defiant speech to the General Assembly, Iran's President Masoud Pezeshkian, through a translator, called out President Trump.
5: "Those who are terrorists and train and protect terrorists describe us as such. We have only defended ourselves. We are not terrorists."
6: "When someone gives Russia more money through trade, they give this war more time."
1: Ukrainian President Volodymyr Zelensky urged world leaders to keep choking Russia's revenues.
6: "We insist on limiting trade with the aggressor and while we are burning Russia's revenues ourselves."
1: On Wall Street, the Dow fell 352 points, or 0.7%. The S&P, 0.8%. The NASDAQ, 1.1%. This is AP News.
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Rock on Tours with a Steady As She Goes on Marblehead's 95.3 WLKR. It's Carrie still with you, hanging out on this Wednesday afternoon drive. And coming up in this 5 o'clock hour, some Wilco, the Talking Heads, Temple of the Dog, AWOL Nation, and also some Peter Bjorn and John coming up later on. Also on the way, another look at that community calendar. So listen for that as well. Right now, though, back to it with In Excess. Here is Need You Tonight, right here on 95.3.

0: Death Cab with their latest Stone Over Water on Kelly's Island's Voice of the Firelands 95.3 WLKR. And speaking of Death Cab for Cutie, they have announced that they will be on a North American tour in 2027 in support of their I Built You a Tower album. And they will be supported by Swap Meet, another WLKR artist, on all dates except on January 19th. And looking at this list of tour dates, unfortunately, not coming to Ohio in 2027. Of course, they were just in Cleveland in July, and they'll be with 21 Pilots next month in Columbus. But looks like no tour dates for Ohio in 2027. The closest dates will be in Pittsburgh on March 30th and Detroit on April 1st. So if you want to go see them, then a few options for you. And it also says here, to celebrate this announcement, they just released a new music video for Stone Over Water on YouTube. So check it out there. So yeah, pretty cool that they're coming back out on tour for 2027. If you want to check out the entire list of tour dates, it's at deathcabforcutie.com. Keep it right here on the way. Of course, a check of that weather forecast. Also, a look at that community calendar coming up later on. And music on the way from Wilco, the Talking Heads, and AWOL Nation right here on 95.3.
1: 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Some events going on around the area. The Jubilego Music and Arts Festival will take place at Indian Trail Campground on Friday, September 25th and Saturday the 26th. Also on the 25th, Pennywise will be at the Agora in Cleveland. On Wednesday, September 30th, Modest Mouse with Caroline Rose will play Jacob's Pavilion. Doors open at 7.

0: Foundation Room at the House of Blues in Cleveland will have Dupree's Dead Band on Friday, October 2nd. 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
9: 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For the rest of your evening, looking at partly cloudy skies with a low around 52. For Thursday, sunny with a high near 67, and for Thursday night, increasing clouds with a low around 47.
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Coming up on Friday and Saturday, the Brownhelm Historical Association is hosting their Fall Grandma's Attic Sale at the historic Brownhelm School from 9 a.m. until 3 p.m. both days. The sale will feature items including kitchenware, household goods, antiques, furniture, and more. Some unique items this year include a roll-top sewing table, beautiful art pieces, and tons of fall and holiday decor. All proceeds from this sale will go towards the restoration and maintenance of the historic Brownhelm School. And coming up on Saturday at the Huron Public Library, it's the Pokemon Trading Card

0: 30th anniversary celebration. Bring Pokemon cards to share, trade, and even battle while celebrating the 30th anniversary of the Pokemon trading card game. For more information, please call 419-433-5009. And that event is at 4 o'clock on Saturday. 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Don't go anywhere. On the way, a look at that weather forecast. Also, some Peter Bjorn and John and the Lumineers right here on 95.3.
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3: 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For the rest of your evening, looking at partly cloudy skies with a low around 52. For Thursday, sunny with a high near 67. And for Thursday night, increasing clouds with a low around 47.
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0: Peter, Bjorn, and John with Young Folks on Clyde's Voice of the Firelands 95.3 WLKR. Before we go any further and get you some music from the Red Hot Chili Peppers, let's see what's happening with the Guardians ahead of their game tonight with your Wednesday Guardians Update.
1: Hi, this is Jim Rosenhaus with your Guardians Update. Guardians outfielder Angel Martinez hit home runs from both sides of the plate on Saturday against the Athletics, and he says switch hitting was not easy at first, but he's glad he stayed with it.
2: It was like frustrating because being a kid and like don't be able to have fun because I don't know how to do it. 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
1: Guardians back at it against the Red Sox tonight, 7:10 start from Fenway Park. Airtime for Guardians warm-up, 6:35. With your Guardians update, I'm Jim Rosenhaus.
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Hey, it's Carrie with you for just a little bit longer here on this Wednesday for your Wednesday afternoon drive, as we have some Guardians baseball coming your way with pregame at 6:35 and first pitch at around 7:10 from Boston. So until then, lots of great music still to get to you. On the way, some Haim Bastille, also the Cars coming up later on. And right now, back to it with Depeche Mode. Here is Just Can't Get Enough.

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0: Bastille with Pompeii on Avery's Voice of the Firelands 95.3 WLKR. I'm Carrie, and that does it for me here on this Wednesday afternoon drive. I'll be back with you again tomorrow for the Thursday afternoon drive up until about 6 o'clock, getting you ready for some more Guardians baseball. The Guards still in Boston tomorrow night, taking on the Red Sox with a 6:05 pregame and first pitch at around 6:45. So, before the Guardians, of course, I will have your chance to win with music trivia at around 3:40, and lots of great music and more for your Thursday afternoon drive. So, until then, everyone have a great rest of your Wednesday, and of course, go Guards! Coming up, I have one more look at the weather forecast to get to you, and some music from the Cars, and Third Eye Blind, right here on 95.3.
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1: There's nearly 678,290,000 kids under 5 around the world. But what's so important about being 5? A lot, it turns out. Children who live to age 5 are twice as likely to reach adulthood. That's why vaccines matter so much. For 40 years, Rotary and partners have delivered vaccines globally. Like here, and even here. Impressive, right? But 12.5 million children are still totally unvaccinated. Rotary knows we can find them. Because when Rotary and Indian vaccinators looked for families at bus and train stations, used motorbikes, and trekked house to house, they lowered polio cases by 94%. See? It can be done. And the results are worth it. Let's ensure that all children grow up safe from preventable diseases.
2: Swing it and hammer! High! Deep to right! Gone! Oh, what a blast for Jose!
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4: 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Fall is in the air and cooler temperatures are right around the corner. 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From the first cool morning to the coldest winter day, count on Norwalk Heating and Air Conditioning. For the rest of your evening, looking at partly cloudy skies with a low around 52. For Thursday, sunny with a high near 67. And for Thursday night, increasing clouds with a low around 47.
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0: there's nearly 678,290,000 kids under 5 around the world. But what's so important about being 5? A lot, it turns out. Children who live to age 5 are twice as likely to reach adulthood. That's why vaccines matter so much. For 40 years, Rotary and partners have delivered vaccines globally. Like here, and even here. Impressive, right? But 12.5 million children are still totally unvaccinated. Rotary knows we can find them. Because when Rotary and Indian vaccinators looked for families at bus and train stations, used motorbikes, and trekked house to house, they lowered polio cases by 94%. See? It can be done. 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